0: Unit 8, B.
1: America, where everything is bigger and better, has the biggest trees, the tallest buildings, the longest bridges, the fastest jets, and the most powerful corporations.

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street, but not the freeway. 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Beat that nick, but not the way that we play. Don't